Radio. You know, as a songwriter, I'm always fascinated by the songs that take on a life of their own. We write them in a room somewhere, connecting to ourselves and getting an idea down. And then we hope that maybe it'll connect with people. And every once in a while, one escapes into the world and becomes something much bigger than you ever imagined. This song's one of the best examples of that. It's called Don't Stop Believing. Here we go. Journey. Yes.

When AC/DC wrote this next one for Stephen King's Maximum Overdrive, the idea was simple. Machines taking over the world. Now, in 1986, that sounded like science fiction. But in 2026, with AI changing everything around us, the question feels more relevant than ever.

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7: A mix of sun and clouds today. Tonight, clear skies with a low of 15. Monday, sunny with a high of 32. It's going to feel closer to 37 with the Humidex, falling to a low of 23 with a chance for showers in the evening. Tuesday, sunny with a high of 33, going down to a clear low of 22 overnight. Wednesday, a mix of sun and clouds with a chance for showers.
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Ozzy Osbourne always knew how to make an entrance. And his preferred mode of transportation? The crazy train. So welcome aboard Bryan Adams Radio. You know, some bands just sounded ahead of their time. In the late 70s, the Cars were definitely one of those bands. An early influence for me, too. I love their records. They make sharp guitars and synths and pop hooks. They had a guy called Roy Thomas Baker producing them, who was the producer who produced Queen.

Hey, thanks for listening to Brian Adams Radio. Up next, we got a song that started from a chance meeting with Ed Sheeran in Dublin. I ran into Ed backstage and told him I had a song called Shine a Light that I was trying to finish up. Thought maybe he'd like to jump in on it. And he did. Changed a few lyrics, added a melody for the verse, and before long, we had a track finished. It ended up the title track of the album Shine a Light. Thanks for the collab, Ed. Here's the song, Shine a Light, on Brian Adams Radio. You were born.

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1: 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And we'll be testing your knowledge with some Canadian trivia. 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

0: calling. You know, great songs never age. They just find new listeners. That's one of the things I love about doing this show. Whether it's The Clash or AC/DC or Journey or somebody new, the connection people have with music never really changes. So thanks for spending part of your day with me. Hope you enjoyed the stories, the songs. Take care of each other. Roll with the punches. This is Brian Adams. See you next time.
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4: A mix of sun and clouds today. Tonight, clear skies with a low of 15. Monday, sunny with a high of 32. It's going to feel closer to 37 with the Humidex, falling to a low of 23 with a chance for showers in the evening. Tuesday, sunny with a high of 33, going down to a clear low of 22 overnight. Wednesday, a mix of sun and clouds with a chance for showers.
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3: Hi, this is Callie Bomber, Seeing Red Brand Ambassador, here to bring you a spotlight on Saugeen First Nation. A member of Saugeen First Nation, meet Jerry the Big Bear Barrett, one of Canada's favorite Indigenous comedians and Elvis Presley tribute artists. Jerry has appeared on CBC Television, CBC Radio, The Comedy Network, APTN, and the Winnipeg Comedy Festival. In 2013, he brought both comedy and his Elvis tribute show to an inaugural celebration for Barack Obama in Washington, D.C. From festivals to community celebrations across North America, singer, actor, and comedian Jerry Barrett continues to entertain audiences wherever he goes. A survivor of the 60s scoop, Jerry draws on his life experiences and Indigenous perspective to create performances that are not only heartfelt and authentic, but hilarious. You can follow Jerry Barrett on Instagram and Facebook to stay up to date on all upcoming shows.
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5: A mix of sun and clouds today. Tonight, clear skies with a low of 15. Monday, sunny with a high of 32. It's going to feel closer to 37 with the Humidex, falling to a low of 23 with a chance for showers in the evening. Tuesday, sunny with a high of 33, going down to a clear low of 22 overnight. Wednesday, a mix of sun and clouds with a chance for showers.
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2: A mix of sun and clouds today. Tonight, clear skies with a low of 15. Monday, sunny with a high of 32. It's going to feel closer to 37 with the Humidex, falling to a low of 23 with a chance for showers in the evening. Tuesday, sunny with a high of 33, going down to a clear low of 22 overnight. Wednesday, a mix of sun and clouds with a chance for showers.
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0: You know what I mean? You know what I'm saying?
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0: Cool 94.5. Good morning. My name is Eric. We are hanging out here having a great day in paradise, and I hope your day has been going pretty well so far. I'm liking the temperature right now. It's 16 degrees, but we do have a heat warning in effect. It is going to be maxing out at a high of 30 with sunshine today, 31 tomorrow, 34 Wednesday, 34 Thursday, 33 Friday. So, hey, we are in the thick of it, my friends. Coming up on the show for today, it's Monday, my dudes. All new on this day in history. All new Why'd You Research That. Topic du jour at 7:10. Google It Trivia at 7:20. Of course, ENN at 7:50. We're going to try to get to cool days of the week, but as it is summer, we got contests out the wazoo here. So we'll try to get to cool days of the week, but it may not happen. We got cool birthdays after that, which we will be getting to. And then, of course, our daily affirmations bringing up the rear, which I try to never ever miss. So, hey, all that and more right here on Cool.
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0: The tragically hip New Orleans is sinking on Cool 94.5. Good morning. Happy Monday. We have a yellow level heat warning in effect. While it's only currently 16 degrees, we are maxing out at a high of 30 today. This week, we're maxing out at a high of 34 on Wednesday and Thursday. So please be careful if you find yourself outside. High of 30 today with sunshine, dropping down to 21 tonight with some rain. And hey, coming up on the show for today, when good things happen, there's at least someone out there who suffers for it. Reading the story coming out of Oakland, California, where they've hit their lowest crime rates they've ever had, and because the amount of car break-ins has dwindled, the auto glass repair businesses are suffering. I'm going to talk about the unsung heroes of our society very soon. A little bit later after that, Kirk Hammett from Metallica ticked off the Swifties, and my God, I am here for it. I love it. Anytime you make Swifties upset, I think it's a good day. And then a little bit later after that, how hard is it to find a giraffe on the loose? There is a giraffe that escaped a ranch in Texas, and nobody can find it. All that and more right here on Cool.
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1: With an update from CKNXNewsToday.ca, I'm Miranda Chant. A week split in two by the Canada Day holiday will also be a scorcher. Temperatures will soar above 30 degrees every day this week, with the humidity going to make it feel more like 40. The overnight hours will provide little relief as well, as lows will be in the low 20s. A yellow level heat warning is in effect for Huron County. Environment Canada is reminding the public to protect against heat-related illnesses by limiting strenuous activity, drinking lots of water even when not thirsty, and staying in cool places as much as possible. Early signs of heat exhaustion include headache, nausea, dizziness, and intense fatigue. The heat wave is expected to last through Friday and possibly into the weekend. A 44-year-old Blue Water man was killed in a weekend ATV crash east of Bayfield. Emergency crews were called to the collision on Bannockburn Line near Roman Road just before 7 Saturday night. The lone person on the heavily damaged machine was pronounced dead at the scene. No name has been released. The investigation into the cause of the single ATV crash is ongoing. Work will begin this week on the long-awaited replacement for the Wingham standpipe. More from Adam Bell.
2: North Huron says the existing standpipe across the street from CKNX News Today will be taken offline on Thursday as the township prepares for demolition and construction of the new structure. The standpipe will be drained and residents may see hoses in the area draining water into nearby catch basins. Demolition of the current standpipe is expected to begin on Monday, July 13th. For CKNXNewsToday.ca, I'm Adam Bell.
1: Bruce Gray Owen Sound MPP Paul Vickers is taking some heat for his response to striking community and social service workers. Vickers has said it wouldn't be appropriate for him to intervene as collective bargaining is between the employer and the union. But the Gray Bruce Labor Council says Vickers is avoiding members of OPSU Local 235, which represents community living Hanover workers. They're striking over chronic underfunding and low wages. 11 students are launching summer businesses in Perth County thanks to the Summer Company Program. The Stratford Perth Centre for Business has announced the new businesses will be in Stratford, St. Mary's, and other Perth County communities. The successful students are being given hands-on business training, expert mentorship, and a $3,000 micro grant to launch their businesses. For more on these and other stories, go to CKNXNewsToday.ca.
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1: Canada's men's soccer team made history again, advancing to the round of 16. Stephen Eustachio scored in the second minute of stoppage time, giving Canada a 1-0 win over South Africa. Canada will play the winner of today's game between Morocco and the Netherlands on July 4th. The Toronto Blue Jays fell 3-2 to the Texas Rangers yesterday afternoon and have now matched their season-long losing streak of 6 games. Blue Jays starter Shane Bieber lasted just over 5 innings with 4 hits, 4 walks, and 4 strikeouts. In the CFL, Davis Alexander says it was way too close of a game as the Montreal Alouettes barely beat the struggling Ottawa Redblacks 37-35. The playoffs at the Travelers Championship have been delayed until today due to storms yesterday. Listowel's Corey Connors finished in a three-way tie for seventh at 17 under.
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1: Mainly sunny and hot today, a high of 30 that'll feel like 37 with the humidity. Tonight, partly cloudy, slight chance of overnight showers and thunderstorms, a low of 21. Tomorrow, partly sunny with a slight chance of showers and thunderstorms, a high of 31. Right now, it's 16.
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Van Halen, Why Can't This Be Love on Cool 94.5. Good morning. My name is Eric, and just a reminder, if you're having a rough one this morning, you can go to cool945.ca, click our Pet of the Week tab, and look at an adorable video of an adorable animal that's right here in our community. That's right. Shout out to our friends at Adopt-A-Pet Pet Rescue in Lucknow and the Great Canadian Dog Food. Here's Brian Adams. You're the

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1: It opened Supergirl, perfect for the 4th of July. It won. Yeah, big superhero. Another superhero movie opened this week, but what's going on in Washington? Deadpool. Whoever's considering awarding the world record for longest continuous speech to Mississippi pastor Matt Olson, who delivered a sermon lasting 96 hours, has to admit they never asked their wife after a glass of wine, how was your day? Not to diminish your feat, Pastor Olson, but at least you allowed bathroom breaks. Someone has to ask the guy at a California campground who dropped his sunglasses into a toilet, tried to retrieve them, fell down into the toilet, and had to be rescued by firefighters. How mad were you when you finally got back to the campsite and somebody said, what'd you do, fall in?
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0: You know, when good things happen, there's at least someone out there who suffers for it. Cool 94.5, good morning. My name is Eric. It's 622, currently 16 degrees. We do have a yellow level heat warning in effect for the area. Going to be a high of 30 today. That's right. Keep a water bottle with you. Put a hat on, whatever it is that you need to do to make sure you survive out in the sun today. The world is all just a big, huge balance, right? And when good things happen to somebody, bad things happen to somebody else. It's the transfer of energy. It's the law of equivalent exchange. All that noise. Here's a great example. I'm reading the story coming out of Oakland, California, where they've somehow hit their lowest crime rates that they've ever had. I guess they've been having 15-degree days all summer, so I bet they're too busy at the beach. But because the amount of car break-ins has dwindled, all of the auto glass businesses are suffering. Yeah, everyone who shows up now just needs a crack repaired, which is considerably less money for someone to spend. So, just remember, if you don't commit crime, somebody out there has less food on their table. Probably not the moral that you wanted to hear, but right now it's the only one I can provide. Sorry.
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1: With an update from CKNXNewsToday.ca, I'm Miranda Chant. Work on the Wingham standpipe replacement is set to begin this week. North Huron says the existing standpipe at 199 John Street East will be taken offline ahead of demolition and construction of a new structure. Residents may see hoses in the area as the standpipe is drained to nearby catch basins. Demolition is scheduled to begin July 13th. Midwestern Ontarians are bracing for an absolutely sweltering week. Environment Canada's calling for daytime highs in the low to mid 30s starting today. They'll be made worse by stifling humidity that'll make it feel more like the low to mid 40s. Overnight, things won't cool off much either, with lows around 20 expected. A yellow level heat warning has so far only been put in place for Huron County. To help protect against heat-related illness, you should drink plenty of water, even when not thirsty, avoid strenuous activity, and stay in the shade or, if possible, in air-conditioned spaces. Early warning signs of heat exhaustion to watch for include headache, nausea, dizziness, and intense fatigue. If you experience these, you should stop your activity and drink water. Now, the death toll from a record-breaking heat wave in France continues to grow. The French nation recorded around 1,000 additional deaths last week. Heat records toppled in several countries over the weekend. In Germany, the temperature rose to 41.7. In Poland, it got up to 40.5. The World Health Organization says Europe is the fastest warming continent. Huron OPP continued to investigate a fatal ATV crash east of Bayfield. The machine crashed on Bannockburn Line near Roman Road in the municipality of Bluewater just before 7 Saturday night. Responding emergency crews found the ATV heavily damaged and its lone rider was pronounced dead at the scene. Police say the deceased is a 44-year-old Bluewater man. The crash kept the road closed for several hours. Anyone with information is asked to call police. The Grey Bruce Labour Council is criticizing a local MPP over his response to striking community and social service workers. The Labour Council accused Paul Vickers of avoiding members of OPSU Local 235, which represents community living Hanover workers. The union says the dispute is tied to chronic underfunding, frontline service pressures, and wages connected to Ontario's former Bill 124 wage restraint legislation. In response, Vickers said collective bargaining is between the employer and the union and that it would not be appropriate for him to intervene while talks are ongoing. For more on these and other stories, go to cknxnewstoday.ca.
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1: The Toronto Blue Jays matched their season-long losing streak at 6 games, failing to get past the Texas Rangers 3-2 yesterday afternoon. The team will try to bounce back tonight when they open a 3-game set against the New York Mets. Fans across the country joyfully roared for Canada after it beat South Africa 1-0 in a nail-biting World Cup knockout stage match in LA yesterday. Canadians at FIFA fan festivals in Toronto and Vancouver jumped in the air, danced, waved flags, and yelled as Steven Eustachio scored in the final minute of stoppage time, leading Canada to its first ever men's knockout stage win. Scottie Scheffler made an 8-foot par putt on the 18th hole yesterday to return today at the rain-delayed Travelers Championship to face a sudden-death playoff against Victor Hovland. The final round was stopped as storms moved through with officials deciding there wasn't enough daylight to start the playoff. It'll go at 9 this morning. Listowel's Corey Connors finished in a three-way tie for 7th at 17 under.
6: Some people say it's the call you don't want to make. I disagree. Hi, I'm John Tamming from Tamming Law. 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We get it. 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It's my job and the job of my team to simplify things, to explain, and to move towards a fair settlement as soon as possible. 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
1: Mainly sunny and hot today, a high of 30 that'll feel like 37 with the humidity. Tonight, partly cloudy, slight chance of overnight showers and thunderstorms, a low of 21. Tomorrow, partly sunny with a slight chance of showers and thunderstorms, a high of 31. Right now, it's 16.
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Cool 94.5 wants to send you to a fantastic show at the Blythe Festival. That's right, Dry Streak is at the Blythe Memorial Hall until August 19th. 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That's 1-877-945-2855. And we will be announcing the winners on Friday, July 3rd. BlytheFestival.com for all the details on that. Like I said last week, we got plenty more stuff coming down the tube to make you a big, lucky winner. Here's Blue Rodeo, Till I Am Myself Again, on Cool 94.5.

0: Cool 94.5. Good morning. My name is Eric. We are hanging out here, having a wonderful day here in Paradise, and we do have a yellow level heat warning in effect for our area. Please be careful if you find yourself outside today. It is currently 16. It's going to be a high of 30.
1: Before memes and smartphones, people did stuff. On this day in history with Eric.
0: What happened on June 29th of yesteryear? Well, 19 years ago today in 2007, Apple releases the iPhone. 39 years ago today in 1987, I'm going to botch this name, Vincent van Gogh's painting, The Lepant du Trinquetail, is bought for $20 million at an auction in London, England. 74 years ago today in 1952, the first Miss Universe pageant is held. Finland would end up winning. 413 years ago today in 1613, the Globe Theatre in London, built by William Shakespeare's playing company, burns to the ground. 492 years ago today in 1534, Jacques Cartier is the first European to reach Prince Edward Island. And last but not least, 1,800 years ago today in 226, Cao Rui succeeds his father as the emperor of ancient China, known then as Wei. I wonder what's going to happen today.
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0: The Eagles on Cool 94.5. Good morning, my name is Eric, and how often in your love life has someone uttered the words to you, opposites attract? Well, that's bunk according to this new study. Apparently, feeling satisfied in a romantic relationship depends heavily on specific combinations of how you view yourself and how you view your partner. So, like, political views, opposites do not attract. Kindness, opposites do not attract. Religion, sometimes opposites attract. I think when people say that, they mean she likes pizza, he likes burgers, or he likes Metallica, she likes Megadeth, or surface level things like that. So, the next time someone tries to set you up with someone you're not compatible with, don't listen when they say opposites attract. Science has proven it wrong.
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1: With an update from CKNXNewsToday.ca, I'm Miranda Chant. Air conditioners will be cranked and beaches packed as a heat wave settles into Midwestern Ontario. Environment Canada says starting today, temperatures will be in the low to mid 30s and feel like the low to mid 40s with the humidity. The overnight lows for the week won't provide much relief as they'll only drop to around 20. A yellow level heat warning is in effect for Huron County. The sweltering conditions are expected to last through Friday and possibly into the weekend. The public is advised to drink plenty of water and avoid strenuous activity to avoid heat-related illness. North Huron is preparing to demolish and replace the Wingham standpipe. The township says the standpipe at 199 John Street East will be drained on Thursday. During that process, residents may notice hoses in the area draining the water to nearby catch basins. Next Monday, fencing goes up. That'll be followed by the demolition on July 13th. Reconstruction is expected to take about a year. A local MPP is being criticized for his lack of action when it comes to striking community and social service workers. The Grey Bruce Labour Council says Grey Bruce Owen Sound MPP Paul Vickers is avoiding community living Hanover workers who are walking the picket line. They're calling for an end to chronic underfunding and low wages. The Labour Council says Vickers is showing what it calls turtle-like behavior by hiding from workers. Vickers maintains he is just respecting the bargaining process by not interfering with talks. A 44-year-old Blue Water man was killed in a single vehicle ATV crash over the weekend. It happened on Bannockburn Line near Roman Road east of Bayfield just after 7 Saturday night. The lone rider was pronounced dead at the scene. His name has not been released. Police are asking anyone with information that could assist investigators to call them. Thieves are finding new and creative ways to steal vehicles. The Canadian Automobile Association says the suspects get close to potential victims through distraction techniques and then steal the frequency of their key fob to take their car. Spokesman Elliot Silverstein says they're calling for a federal review of the standards when it comes to vehicles.
2: They began to make those commitments to updating vehicle standards, and they still continue to work towards that. The challenge is that they have not been updated in nearly two decades, and that some of these changes are on the horizon, but they've yet to come into effect.
1: Residents are encouraged to store their key fobs inside frequency-blocking pouches to stop wireless signal interception. For more on these and other stories, go to cknxnewstoday.ca.
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1: Canada's men's soccer team made history again, advancing to the round of 16. Stephen Eustachio scored in the second minute of stoppage time, giving Canada a 1-0 win over South Africa. Canada will play the winner of today's game between Morocco and the Netherlands on July 4th. The Toronto Blue Jays fell 3-2 to the Texas Rangers yesterday afternoon and have now matched their season-long losing streak of six games. Blue Jays starter Shane Bieber lasted just over five innings with four hits, four walks, and four strikeouts. In the CFL, Davis Alexander says it was way too close of a game as the Montreal Alouettes barely beat the struggling Ottawa Redblacks 37-35. The playoffs playoffs at the Travelers Championship have been delayed until today due to storms yesterday. Listowel's Corey Connors finished in a three-way tie for seventh at 17 under.
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1: Mainly sunny and hot today, a high of 30 that'll feel like 37 with the humidity. Tonight, partly cloudy, slight chance of overnight showers and thunderstorms, a low of 21. Tomorrow, partly sunny with a slight chance of showers and thunderstorms, a high of 31. Right now, it's 16.
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Stevie Nicks with Stand Back on Cool 94.5. Good morning, it's Eric here with you. Just a reminder to stay hydrated this week. We have a yellow level heat warning in effect for our area. Currently it's 19 degrees, but it is going to be a high of 30 today with sunshine, dropping down to 21 tonight with rain. So just a reminder, find some shade, find some water, find a hat, and stay safe out there. Here's Thin Lizzy. The boys are back in town. Yes,

0: Finn Lizzy, the boys are back in town on Cool 94.5. It's 7:15, yellow level heat warning in effect for our area. Currently 19 degrees, maxing out at a high of 30 today. This week it's going to be maxing out at a high of 34, so be careful out there.
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0: All right, topic du jour, question of the day. I'll give you a little bit of background. Earlier in the show, I did a wide research that, all about how, according to studies, opposites do not attract. Or at least deep opposites, surface level opposites may be able to attract. But that's why I decided to ask. Let's prove science wrong. Topic du jour, question of the day. When did opposites attract work out for you? When did your opposite attract you? Do you have a story of someone who was the exact opposite of you and you went, oh my God, this person's interesting. This person can get it. I'm trying to think of some stories myself. Everybody who I've ever dated has been basically the same as me. Loud, into heavy metal, and a couple of other things. So what about you? When did opposites attract for you? Hit me up on the Palmerston Home Hardware Studio line, 1-877-945-2855. Send me a text and I'll read it out.
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9: Hi, this is Callie Bombery, Seeing Red brand ambassador, here to bring you a spotlight on Saugeen First Nation. A member of Saugeen First Nation, meet Jerry the Big Bear Barrett, one of Canada's favorite Indigenous comedians and Elvis Presley tribute artists. Jerry has appeared on CBC Television, CBC Radio, The Comedy Network, APTN, and the Winnipeg Comedy Festival. In 2013, he brought both comedy and his Elvis tribute show to an inaugural celebration for Barack Obama in Washington, D.C. From festivals to community celebrations across North America, singer, actor, and comedian Jerry Barrett continues to entertain audiences wherever he goes. A survivor of the 60s scoop, Jerry draws on his life experiences and Indigenous perspective to create performances that are not only heartfelt and authentic, but hilarious. You can follow Jerry Barrett on Instagram and Facebook to stay up to date on all upcoming shows.
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0: 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It's 7:23, 19 degrees, high of 30.
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0: 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Here is your question. Should you choose to answer it, you little genius, you. 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
1: With an update from CKNXNewsToday.ca, I'm Miranda Chant. A week split in two by the Canada Day holiday will also be a scorcher. Temperatures will soar above 30 degrees every day this week, with the humidity going to make it feel more like 40. The overnight hours will provide little relief as well, as lows will be in the low 20s. A yellow level heat warning is in effect for Huron County. Environment Canada is reminding the public to protect against heat-related illnesses by limiting strenuous activity, drinking lots of water, even when not thirsty, and staying in cool places as much as possible. Early signs of heat exhaustion include headache, nausea, dizziness, and intense fatigue. The heat wave is expected to last through Friday and possibly into the weekend. A 44-year-old Blue Water man was killed in a weekend ATV crash east of Bayfield. Emergency crews were called to the collision on Bannockburn Line near Roman Road just before 7 Saturday night. The lone person on the heavily damaged machine was pronounced dead at the scene. No name has been released. The investigation into the cause of the single ATV crash is ongoing. Work will begin this week on the long-awaited replacement for the Wingham standpipe. More from Adam Bell.
2: North Huron says the existing standpipe across the street from CKNX News Today will be taken offline on Thursday as the township prepares for demolition and construction of the new structure. The standpipe will be drained and residents may see hoses in the area draining water into nearby catch basins. Demolition of the current standpipe is expected to begin on Monday, July 13th. For CKNXNewsToday.ca, I'm Adam Bell.
1: Bruce Gray Owen Sound MPP Paul Vickers is taking some heat for his response to striking community and social service workers. Vickers has said it wouldn't be appropriate for him to intervene as collective bargaining is between the employer and the union. But the Gray Bruce Labor Council says Vickers is avoiding members of OPSU Local 235, which represents community living Hanover workers. They're striking over chronic underfunding and low wages. 11 students are launching summer businesses in Perth County thanks to the Summer Company Program. The Stratford Perth Centre for Business has announced the new businesses will be in Stratford, St. Mary's, and other Perth County communities. The successful students are being given hands-on business training, expert mentorship, and a $3,000 micro grant to launch their businesses. 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
1: The Toronto Blue Jays matched their season-long losing streak at 6 games, failing to get past the Texas Rangers 3-2 yesterday afternoon. The team will try to bounce back tonight when they open a 3-game set against the New York Mets. Fans across the country joyfully roared for Canada after it beat South Africa 1-0 in a nail-biting World Cup knockout stage match in L.A. yesterday. Canadians at FIFA fan festivals in Toronto and Vancouver jumped in the air, danced, waved flags, and yelled as Steven Eustachio scored in the final minute of stoppage time, leading Canada to its first ever men's knockout stage win. Scottie Scheffler made an 8-foot par putt on the 18th hole yesterday to return today at the rain-delayed Travelers Championship to face a sudden-death playoff against Victor Hovland. The final round was stopped as storms moved through, with officials deciding there wasn't enough daylight to start the playoff. It'll go at 9 this morning. Listowel's Corey Connors finished in a three-way tie for 7th at 17 under.
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1: Mainly sunny and hot today, a high of 30 that'll feel like 37 with the humidity. Tonight, partly cloudy, slight chance of overnight showers and thunderstorms, a low of 21. Tomorrow, partly sunny with a slight chance of showers and thunderstorms, a high of 31 that'll feel like 40. Right now, it's 19.
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Cool 94.5, that was Scandal with The Warrior. My name is Eric, it's 7:39, it's 19 degrees. There is a yellow level heat warning in effect for our area because it is going to be a high of 30. We're getting 30 degree temperatures all week long, baby. That's right, not a cloud in the sky today, except for tonight when there is a chance of rain as it goes down to 21. Google It trivia a little bit earlier in the show. I was asking you which Italian region is the source of Marsala wine. If you guessed it was Sicily, you would be correct. Good thing we do Google It trivia every single day, same time. Plenty of chances for you to feel like a genius. Topic du jour right after the Scorpions. This is No One Like You on Cool.

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4: It's time for the topic du jour on Cool 94.5. Topic du jour, question of the day. When did opposites attract for you? Got a text in from Kevin. He says, well, Eric, I am loud, boisterous, and the life of the party. I am a social butterfly. I strike up conversations with random strangers in the grocery store. My wife of 36 years, he says, is the exact opposite. She is quiet, cerebral, is shy, is not antisocial, but would rather curl up with a good book while I wait for the movie to come out. Kevin says the relationship works. She keeps me grounded and somewhat in check while I get her out to socialize with other people and do things. It's a perfect balance. So sometimes opposites do attract, right? You both bring out the best of each other. Kevin, that sounds amazing. I can only hope for a relationship like that one day. Usually I get arguments and then more arguments. That's it. What about you, though? Join the conversation. 1-877-945-2855 is the Palmerston Home Hardware Studio line. Topic du jour, question of the day. When did opposites attract for you?
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4: Rev Up for the Match, Sunday, July 12th at Chepstow Lions Park. Thanks so much, Michelle.
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0: The stories that make you wish we had a fake news problem in this country. 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
1: Good morning. I'm field reporter Fernando Jaguar with your ENN breaking news. Oh, thank God, somebody with some sense. When asked about a potential sequel or spinoff, Ratatouille director Brad Bird shut things down quickly, saying, quote, "No, we told that story." Yeah, you stay strong, Brad. Keep your feet planted and don't give up. At least there's one story Hollywood can't ruin.
0: ENN.
1: Who would have thought something good would come out of Snapchat? The CEO of the photo-sharing social media app has reportedly teamed up with supermodel Miranda Kerr and have erased over $500 million in medical debts for over 260,000 Californians. It's amazing what the wealthy can find the time to do instead of stealing your personal data and being racist. Well, you can't fix stupid. As Grand Theft Auto 6 takes the world by storm, a man has gained international attention after pre-ordering 500 copies of the game, using his 401k to cover the costs. You know, trying to be a scalper for a digital-only game is certainly a choice, but boy, his taxes next year are gonna be brutal. And that's all in the news today. I'm field reporter Fernando Jaguar, and may God help us all.
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1: With an update from CKNXNewsToday.ca, I'm Miranda Chant. Work on the Wingham standpipe replacement is set to begin this week. North Huron says the existing standpipe at 199 John Street East will be taken offline ahead of demolition and construction of a new structure. Residents may see hoses in the area as the standpipe is drained to nearby catch basins. Demolition is scheduled to begin July 13th. Midwestern Ontarians are bracing for an absolutely sweltering week. Environment Canada is calling for daytime highs in the low to mid-30s starting today. They'll be made worse by stifling humidity that will make it feel more like the low to mid-40s. Overnight, things won't cool off much either, with lows around 20 expected. A yellow level heat warning has so far only been put in place for Huron County. To help protect against heat-related illness, you should drink plenty of water, avoid strenuous activity, and stay in the shade or, if possible, in air-conditioned spaces. In our daily poll question powered by Walkerton Toyota, we're asking how you beat the heat. 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Now, the death toll from a record-breaking heat wave in France continues to grow. The French nation recorded around 1,000 additional deaths last week. Heat records toppled in several countries over the weekend. In Germany, the temperature rose to 41.7. In Poland, it got up to 40.5. The World Health Organization says Europe is the fastest warming continent. Huron OPP continued to investigate a fatal ATV crash east of Bayfield. The machine crashed on Bannockburn Line near Roman Road in the municipality of Bluewater just before 7 Saturday night. Responding emergency crews found the ATV heavily damaged and its lone rider was pronounced dead at the scene. Police say the deceased is a 44-year-old Bluewater man. The crash kept the road closed for several hours. Anyone with information is asked to call police. The Grey Bruce Labour Council is criticizing a local MPP over his response to striking community and social service workers. The Labour Council accused Paul Vickers of avoiding members of OPSU Local 235, which represents community living Hanover workers. The union says the dispute is tied to chronic underfunding, frontline service pressures, and wages connected to Ontario's former Bill 124 wage restraint legislation. In response, Vickers said collective bargaining is between the employer and the union and that it would not be appropriate for him to intervene while talks are ongoing. For more on these and other stories, go to cknxnewstoday.ca.
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1: Canada's men's soccer team made history again, advancing to the round of 16. Stephen Eustachio scored in the second minute of stoppage time, giving Canada a 1-0 win over South Africa. Canada will play the winner of today's game between Morocco and the Netherlands on July 4th. The Toronto Blue Jays fell 3-2 to the Texas Rangers yesterday afternoon and have now matched their season-long losing streak of 6 games. Blue Jays starter Shane Bieber lasted just over 5 innings with 4 hits, 4 walks, and 4 strikeouts. In the CFL, Davis Alexander says it was way too close of a game as the Montreal Alouettes barely beat the struggling Ottawa Redblacks 37-35. The playoffs at the Travelers Championship have been delayed until today due to storms yesterday. Listowel's Corey Connors finished in a 3-way tie for 7th at 17 under.
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1: Mainly sunny and hot today, a high of 30 that'll feel like 37 with the humidity. Tonight, partly cloudy, slight chance of overnight showers and thunderstorms, a low of 21. Tomorrow, partly sunny with a slight chance of showers and thunderstorms, a high of 31 that'll feel like 40. Right now, it's 19.
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just a reminder, when it gets this hot, once we hit those 30-degree temperatures, you're going to want to know all the cool stuff going on in the community for you to cool off or for you to heat up. 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You heard Twisted Sister? Here's Billy Idol. It's White Wedding on Cool.

Kirk Hammett ticked off the Swifties, and my God, I am here for it. Cool 94.5, good morning. It's 8:13. Eric here with you. Just heard Billy Idol with White Wedding. Yellow level heat warning in effect for a long heat wave that starts today. Currently it's 21, it's maxing out at 30 today, and it's not popping under 30 until Sunday, so be careful. You know, anytime Taylor Swift fans are upset with somebody, as a rule of thumb, I side with the somebody. And this time, it's none other than the great Kirk Hammett of Metallica. Now, normally Kirk is kind of a quiet guy. We saw that in the Some Kind of Monster documentary when he was just shouted down by Lars and James the whole time. Well, this time he came out and he said that right now, songwriting and pop music is crap. And then he wore a shirt on stage that said Taylor Swift is a CIA psyop. Now, I don't know if I'd go that far. I think she's just a lady who makes insipid music. But I will say I love the provocation. And anyone who seems to be shocked that a member of Metallica could be provocative clearly did not exist. Lady who makes insipid music. But I will say I love the provocation. And anyone who seems to be shocked that a member of Metallica could be provocative clearly did not exist.

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This Canada Day Cool 94.5 is counting down the top songs made by those who are proud to rep the red and white, baby. That's right, it's the Canada Day Countdown. From Alanis to Neil Young, they'll all be here and see how well you know your Canadian trivia. 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
2: Oh, it's Feeling Manic Monday time. Feels like we haven't done this in a while, have we? Cool 94.5, you just heard Hall & Oates. It's 8:24, it's 21 degrees, high of 30, a yellow level heat warning in effect for our area. We are not going to be seeing anything under 30 degree days until Sunday, so please be careful. Stay hydrated, drink water, wear a hat, sunscreen, whatever you need to do to get through this week. Could be worse. We could be in Germany where it was like 40 degrees. Either way, feels like we haven't done a Feeling Manic Monday since we started Choose Your Cool. So I'm excited to start talking about all the fun stuff that happened on your weekend. What went down? What did you do? What did you not do, more like? If you have an answer to share, hit me up on the Palmerston Home Hardware studio line. That's 1-877-945-2855. I'll tell you for myself, I did a whole lot of nothing. I relaxed, booted up a football manager save because it's World Cup season, so of course that's the law, you have to. I'm currently taking the last ranked team in the Lithuanian League all the way to the Champions League, where we promptly got demolished 0-4 in the group stage. Once again, 1-877-945-2855 if you have a story to share of all the fun stuff that happened on your weekend.
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1: 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Air conditioners will be cranked and beaches packed as a heat wave settles into Midwestern Ontario. Environment Canada says starting today, temperatures will be in the low to mid 30s and feel like the low to mid 40s with the humidity. The overnight lows for the week won't provide much relief as they'll only drop to around 20. A yellow level heat warning is in effect for Huron County. The sweltering conditions are expected to last through Friday and possibly into the weekend. The public is advised to drink plenty of water and avoid strenuous activity to avoid heat-related illness. North Huron is preparing to demolish and replace the Wingham standpipe. The township says the standpipe at 199 John Street East will be drained on Thursday. During that process, residents may notice hoses in the area draining the water to nearby catch basins. Next Monday, fencing goes up. That'll be followed by the demolition on July 13th. Reconstruction is expected to take about a year. A local MPP is being criticized for his lack of action when it comes to striking community and social service workers. The Grey Bruce Labour Council says Grey Bruce Owen Sound MPP Paul Vickers is avoiding community living Hanover workers who are walking the picket line. They're calling for an end to chronic underfunding and low wages. The Labour Council says Vickers is showing what it calls turtle-like behavior by hiding from workers. Vickers maintains he is just respecting the bargaining process by not interfering with talks. A 44-year-old Blue Water man was killed in a single vehicle ATV crash over the weekend. It happened on Bannockburn Line near Roman Road east of Bayfield just after 7 Saturday night. The lone rider was pronounced dead at the scene. His name has not been released. Police are asking anyone with information that could assist investigators to call them. Thieves are finding new and creative ways to steal vehicles. The Canadian Automobile Association says the suspects get close to potential victims through distraction techniques and then steal the frequency of their key fob to take their car. Spokesman Elliot Silverstein says they're calling for a federal review of the standards when it comes to vehicles.
2: They began to make those commitments to updating vehicle standards, and they still continue to work towards that. The challenge is that they have not been updated in nearly two decades, and that some of these changes are on the horizon, but they've yet to come into effect.
1: Residents are encouraged to store their key fobs inside frequency-blocking pouches to stop wireless signal interception. For more on these and other stories, go to CKNXNewsToday.ca.
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1: The Toronto Blue Jays matched their season-long losing streak at six games, failing to get past the Texas Rangers 3-2 yesterday afternoon. The team will try to bounce back tonight when they open a three-game set against the New York Mets. Fans across the country joyfully roared for Canada after it beat South Africa 1-0 in a nail-biting World Cup knockout stage match in L.A. yesterday. Canadians at FIFA fan festivals in Toronto and Vancouver jumped in the air, danced, waved flags, and yelled as Steven Eustachio scored in the final minute of stoppage time, leading Canada to its first ever men's knockout stage win. Scottie Scheffler made an 8-foot par putt on the 18th hole yesterday to return today at the rain-delayed Travelers Championship to face a sudden-death playoff against Victor Hovland. The final round was stopped as storms moved through, with officials deciding there wasn't enough daylight to start the playoff. It'll go at 9 this morning. Listowel's Corey Connors finished in a three-way tie for 7th at 17 under.
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1: Mainly sunny and hot today, a high of 30 that'll feel like 37 with the humidity. Tonight, partly cloudy, slight chance of overnight showers and thunderstorms, a low of 21. Tomorrow, partly sunny with a slight chance of showers and thunderstorms, a high of 31 that'll feel like 40. Right now, it's 19.
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The police. Every little thing she does is magic on Cool 94.5. 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Here's Our Lady Peace, it's Clumsy.

0: Peace on Cool 94.5. Good morning. It's 8:45. Weatherman Eric here for you. Oh boy, yellow level heat warning in effect for our area. It's currently 21 degrees and still got a ways to go. High of 30 today, dropping down to 21 tonight with some rain. 31 tomorrow, 34 Wednesday, 34 Thursday, 33 Friday, 31 on Saturday. And if you don't like 30 degree temperatures, you're going to have to wait till Sunday. High of 29.
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4: Who has a birthday on June 29th? Well, SNL member and husband of Scarlett Johansson, Colin Jost, turns 44 today. Happy birthday to him. Canadian music icon Matthew Good turns 55 today. Happy birthday to him. The great Gary Busey turns 82 today. He doesn't look a day over 197. Happy birthday to him. Slim Pickens would have turned 107 today. Happy birthday to him. Alan Bloomlein, the inventor of the H2S radar, would have turned 123 today. And Petronila of Aragon would have turned 890 today. So, if you or someone you know are celebrating a birthday, party like you're turning 890.
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If you thought a Midwestern Ontario snow squall was a flurry of activity, wait until you hear what he has to say. 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

Duran Duran with the Reflex on Cool 94.5. Good morning, my name is Eric, and this Canada Day, we have our Canada Day countdown from Alanis to Neil Young. They'll all be here. It's going to be a fun time. We got Canadian trivia as well. 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

0: Okay, genuine question. How hard should it be to find a giraffe on the loose? Cool 94.5, good morning, it's 9:21. Heat warning in effect for our area, 23 degrees, maxing out at 30 today. You just heard Rick Springfield with Jesse's Girl. A giraffe named Gracie escaped in Texas and nobody can seem to find her. Now, I've never been to Texas myself, so I don't know. Is it flat like Saskatchewan? Does it have rolling hills and mountains like BC? I want to know if it's actually difficult to spot a giraffe or if these people are morons. They've launched search parties and APBs. They have helicopters in the sky looking for this thing. And my whole question is, if people in Texas own giraffes, how will they know from way up in a helicopter which one's the giraffe that they're looking for and which one's just another neighbor giraffe owned by another ranch or another sanctuary? My guess, I bet a hunter got it. That long neck, man, you gotta wonder how much bacon and jerky you can make with that.
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0: Rush with Closer to the Heart on Cool 94.5. It is now time for our daily affirmations. Of course, we always start off by saying that today will be a good day. It'll be a great day. Everything's going to be all right. It's kind of a weird week. We got Wednesday off. So you just gotta, this is what I do. When I feel like things are impossible, I break it up into little steps. So you got 2 days to deal with whatever you're dealing with. You got Wednesday off. Then you got 2 more days to deal with whatever you're dealing with. And then it's another weekend. We just finished up a weekend and there's another one coming right around the corner. It could be worse. So whatever you're going through, I got faith in you. You're going to get through it. You're becoming the person you were always meant to be. You are growing. You are changing. You are learning. And that ain't going to stop this week. That's all I know. That's all for our daily affirmations for today. Join me again for some more tomorrow.
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7: 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A member of Saugeen First Nation, meet Jerry the Big Bear Barrett, one of Canada's favorite Indigenous comedians and Elvis Presley tribute artists. 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In 2013, he brought both comedy and his Elvis tribute show to an inaugural celebration for Barack Obama in Washington, D.C. 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A survivor of the 60s scoop, Jerry draws on his life experiences and Indigenous perspective to create performances that are not only heartfelt and authentic, but hilarious. 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

0: 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That does it for me. We done reached the end of the line for the show for today. Thanks for hanging out. I will be back tomorrow. Same bat time, same bat channel. So have yourself a wonderful day, a wonderful afternoon, a wonderful evening, and a wonderful night. And we'll talk next time. See you later, skater.
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good morning. It's Matisse with Kate. What a game over the weekend. Yes, Canada's first ever knockout round win. What happens next? We'll chat about that coming up.

0: What a game yesterday.
1: This is jumping nicely. Ezekiel!
0: Canada with its first ever knockout round win. Moving on now to the round of 16. Will Canada take on the Netherlands or Morocco? Well, we'll find out tonight. They play each other at 9 o'clock. A lot of Canadians going to be tuning in to see. Netherlands right now coming in the favorite, but you know, anything can happen. They haven't had a clean sheet yet, so there's openings and possibilities there. It is going to be a good game again. That's tonight. Then Saturday, July 4th at 1 o'clock, Canada will take on the winner of tonight's game in Texas.

It's Middays with Kate on Cool. If we were to ask you to name a couple of the ugliest cars you've ever seen, I guarantee that at least one or two on your list have made the internet's list as well. They have spoken and come out with a pretty solid list, I would say, of the absolute ugliest cars ever made. We'll go over that coming up.

0: when you need a bit of a break from the boss, Kate's got you covered. 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
10: Mainly sunny and hot today, a high of 30 that'll feel like 37 with the humidity. Tonight, partly cloudy, slight chance of overnight showers and thunderstorms, a low of 21. Tomorrow, partly sunny with a slight chance of showers and thunderstorms, a high of 31 that'll feel like 40.
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It's middays with Kate on Cool now that school is done and the heat is here. Yeah, it really does feel like summer has arrived. Do what you can to stay cool out there. Well, they put a list together of the world's ugliest cars. Yes, the ugliest cars ever made. And I'm sure if we were to ask you, what do you think? What is what is a car that stands out to you? It's just not being very cool. You'd probably have a couple of these on the list. The Nissan Cube came in at number 6, the Chevy Lumina van. Number 4, definitely on my list and probably higher up the list than 4, the old school Ford Crown Vic. This is the Chevy Chase in Vacation Crown Vic with the plastic wood paneling. We took one out west one year, and in the trunk, basically, you had some seats that could flip up. Not very comfortable, but you could actually ride backwards in it. That was kind of fun. Number 3, the AMC Pacer. Came out in 1975. Kind of looks like a bug. Number 2, the Toyota Prius. You know what? Maybe, but honestly, all the money you're saving on gas, the owners of those cars are the ones having the last laugh. And number 1, are we surprised at all? It looks like it was drawn, something we drew as kids. Apparently, the pickup is great. I've had a friend who's driven one and said that's about all that's great about it. Yes, we're talking about the Tesla Cybertruck coming in at the number 1 spot for the world's ugliest car ever built.

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6: Hi, this is Callie Bomber, Seeing Red Brand Ambassador, here to bring you a spotlight on Saugeen First Nation. A member of Saugeen First Nation, meet Jerry the Big Bear Barrett, one of Canada's favorite Indigenous comedians and Elvis Presley tribute artists. Jerry has appeared on CBC Television, CBC Radio, The Comedy Network, APTN, and the Winnipeg Comedy Festival. In 2013, he brought both comedy and his Elvis tribute show to an inaugural celebration for Barack Obama in Washington, D.C. From festivals to community celebrations across North America, singer, actor, and comedian Jerry Barrett continues to entertain audiences wherever he goes. A survivor of the 60s scoop, Jerry draws on his life experiences and Indigenous perspective to create performances that are not only heartfelt and authentic, but hilarious. You can follow Jerry Barrett on Instagram and Facebook to stay up to date on all upcoming shows.
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Hey, it's Middays with Kate on Cool. You might want to head outside either to the beach or even just, an open field to check out the moon. Tonight, something cool is going to happen. It's not going to happen for a very long time. I'll have all the details coming up.

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Canada's got all the good stuff. 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

Hey, it's Middays with Kate on Cool. So the full moon in June is called the Strawberry Moon, and it's apparently going to peak tonight. Yeah, it's been full and bright for a couple of days already. The moon will appear low and will have a bit of an amber hue to it. So if you can find sort of a clear, open area tonight, you're going to have the best view. Now, they call it the Strawberry Moon because it marks the brief period when the wild strawberries hit peak ripeness in Ontario. It'll also be the first full moon of the summer. So it'll be the lowest hanging moon, they're saying, until 2043. So definitely something to check out. The best spots, obviously, like I said, out in the country, the beaches are great as well. You just want to stay away from city lights. Tonight, definitely going to be the best time to see it, just before 8 o'clock.

It's Middays with Kate on Cool. And of course, outside, it is anything but. Do have that heat wave in effect for the next couple of days. Do what you can to stay cool out there. Obviously, this week, a very big week for a couple of people down south, talking about Taylor Swift and Travis Kelce, who are rumored to be getting married this week. There's a lot of rumors out there, and I will have a few to share with you coming up in just a few minutes.

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6: Environment Canada has much of southern Ontario under a yellow level heat warning. Weather for today, a mix of sun and cloud. Tonight, a chance of showers, maybe thunderstorms, a low of just 21. Tomorrow, a chance of showers and thunderstorms, a high of 32. Wednesday, a chance of showers, a high hitting 34.
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Okay, so there are a lot of rumors swirling around this whole Swift wedding. Stevie Nicks could be performing, Tim McGraw too. That's the rumor anyway. Rolling Stone magazine reporting that that's what's going to happen, that it's going to be the July 4th weekend at Madison Square Garden. Is that something that's just a ruse? Is it actually going to happen there? I mean, we're not sure. They're not the only rockers, though, on the reported guest list. We're hearing that Paul McCartney could be one of the musicians that is going to play a little short set. Ed Sheeran, one of Taylor Swift's good friends, he's most likely there too. The New York Times reporting earlier that they had rented out Madison Square Garden, so everybody thinking it's going to be a multi-day event. Other people saying that, you know, it could be an intimate gathering of about 100 people at the Garden on Thursday, followed by a Friday gathering of a lot more people. They're saying the guest list is going to be sort of a who's who. But we do know that Taylor Swift is a big fan of Stevie Nicks, and Stevie Nicks a big fan of Taylor Swift. Taylor saying she's just become friends with so many female artists just to be a guiding hand. I can't tell you how rare that is. She's a hero of mine and someone that I can tell her any secret she'd never tell anybody. So obviously, very close. Could it be happening? Possibly. That's the rumor anyway. I guess we'll know by the end of the week.

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1: Good afternoon with an update for CKNX News Today.ca. I'm Ryan Drury. A single vehicle crash west of Meaford has left several people with serious injuries. Emergency crews were called to Highway 26 at Gray Road 112, where the vehicle had collided with a hydro pole earlier this morning. Police did not specify exactly how many people were hurt, only that the injuries were serious, with, quote, several people sent to hospital. The intersection remained closed as of 10:30 a.m. as hydro crews were working to repair the damaged pole. Drivers are asked to continue to avoid the area for now. If you're hitting the road this week, expect to see a lot of law enforcement patrolling the highways. The OPP will be out in force as people travel to celebrate Canada's birthday. This includes those whose plans may involve visiting the U.S. for its 250th birthday over the July 4th weekend. This week, there will be additional patrols looking for drivers who commit the so-called Big Four offenses, which are aggressive driving, distracted driving, impaired driving, and driving without a seatbelt. This year, 164 people have died in collisions on OPP-patrolled roadways so far, according to a release from the OPP. They say that the responsibility to travel safely also applies to off-roaders, boaters, and paddlers. The Ontario Provincial Police are also reminding e-bike riders to know the rules before heading out on local roads and trails this summer. Our own Adam Bell has the details.
2: Riders of e-bikes must be at least 16 years of age and under 32 kilometers per hour. According to the Ontario Provincial Police, e-bikes, also known as power-assisted bicycles, are covered under Ontario's Highway Traffic Act and provincial e-bike regulations. The OPP adds that e-bike users do not need a driver's license, license plate, vehicle registration, or insurance.
1: Unsafe riding can be reported to the OPP or 911 in an emergency. Anonymous tips can also be submitted through Crime Stoppers. From the Canadian Press, Ottawa is pushing for safe, equitable adoption of artificial intelligence at the United Nations, where Ottawa's ambassador says AI is a significant priority for his team. David Lametti told the Canadian Press, quote, AI governance is something that the UN has to do. It has a responsibility to do it. Lametti officially started his role last November and says AI has taken up, quote, between 10 to 15% of his time on the job so far. Don't forget to vote in our daily news poll, the CKNX News Today question of the day, powered as always by Walkerton Toyota. Today we're asking, how do you beat the heat? 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
2: The Toronto Raptors could be looking at a reunion with Kawhi Leonard. ESPN reporting the Raps and the LA Clippers are seriously engaged in trade talks at this hour. Leonard has one season left on his contract worth just over $50 million. Bo Bichette is set to return to Toronto for the first time since leaving the Blue Jays. Bichette and the New York Mets open a series against the Jays tonight at the Rogers Centre. Rookie Trey Savage will have the first pitch shortly after 7 on AM920 CKNX. And the round of 32 continues today at the World Cup. Canadian fans will be watching at 9 o'clock tonight. Canada will face the winner of the Netherlands against Morocco in the round of 16 at 9 o'clock. Earlier, Brazil versus Japan at 1 and Paraguay meets Germany at 4:30. For CKNX Sports, I'm Adam Bell.
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1: Environment Canada has much of southern Ontario under a yellow level heat warning. Weather for today, a mix of sun and cloud. Tonight, a chance of showers, maybe thunderstorms, a low of just 21. Tomorrow, a chance of showers and thunderstorms, a high of 32. Wednesday, a chance of showers, a high hitting 34. It's currently 26 degrees at CKNX. I'm Ryan Drury.
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9: This is your Cool 80s Lunch. It was in June of 1985 that Mick Jagger went into the Westdale Studios in London to record Dancing in the Street with none other than David Bowie. Now, the original plan was to perform the song live together via satellite during Live Aid, but they had some technical delays that kind of made it impossible. So instead, they quickly recorded a studio version and then went and filmed the famous video in just one day. Have you ever seen it? If you have never seen the video for this, look it up and watch it. You will not regret it. Now, as hilarious as the video is, all proceeds from the single were then donated to famine relief. So a very cool cause right there. The song became a major international hit, made it all the way to number one in the UK and number seven on the Billboard Hot 100. And of course, the video, it's all a lot of airplay.

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This is your cool 80s lunch. It was on June 29th, 1953 that Colin Hay was born. He's best known as the lead singer, guitarist, and main songwriter for Men at Work. Now, because the band is from Australia, a lot of people think he is, but he's not. He actually is Scottish, emigrated to Melbourne when he was only 14. Now, Men at Work became one of the biggest bands in the world in the early 1980s. Their debut album, Business as Usual, spent 15 consecutive weeks at number one on the Billboard 200. The band also won the Grammy Award for Best New Artist in 1983 and picked up two number one singles with Who Can It Be Now and Down Under, making them one of the very few Australian acts to top both the U.S. singles chart and album chart at the same time. It's Men at Work and Who Can It Be Now. And Down Under, making them one of the very few Australian acts to top both the U.S. singles chart and album chart at the same time. It's Men at Work, and Who Can It Be Now?

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This is your cool 80s lunch on June 29th, 1985. Duran Duran made it all the way to number one on Canada's RPM singles chart with their song, A View to a Kill. It was written for the 14th James Bond film of the same name. The song made history, became the only James Bond theme to reach number one on the Billboard Hot 100. It also a chart topper, obviously, in Canada and many other spots around the world. But it's a great story on how Duran Duran got involved with the film franchise. If you haven't heard it, Duran Duran's chance to do a James Bond theme happened when their bassist, John Taylor, had a few too many at a party and walked up to the producer of the 007 movies, Albert Broccoli, and said, "Hey, when are you guys going to get someone decent to do one of your theme songs?" Quite surprised and taken aback, he decided, "Okay, well, sure, give it a try." And they did.

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9: Environment Canada has much of southern Ontario under a yellow level heat warning. Weather for today, a mix of sun and cloud. Tonight, a chance of showers, maybe thunderstorms, a low of just 21. Tomorrow, a chance of showers and thunderstorms, a high of 32. Wednesday, a chance of showers, a high hitting 34.
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0: This is your cool 80s lunch. After deciding not to produce a traditional music video for Dancing in the Dark, Bruce Springsteen decided to film a live performance during the opening night of the Born in the USA tour, June 29th, 1984, at the St. Paul Civic Center. Now, of course, you remember the video. There was a young audience member that got called up on stage on purpose. It was planned. It was Courtney Cox, who was 20 years old at the time, and it was before she was known for first on Family Ties and, of course, later Friends. The video received heavy rotation on MTV. It actually won the 1985 MTV Video Music Award for the Best Stage Performance and became his biggest Billboard Hot 100 hit, picking at number 2. We're going to place that song for you coming up in just a few.
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2: 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And we'll be testing your knowledge with some Canadian trivia. 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A.
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It's Middays with Kate on Cool. Very hot out there this afternoon. We do have that yellow heat warning by Environment Canada. 26 right now, feels like 30. Could get up to 30, feeling closer to 37 by this afternoon. Tonight, do have a slight chance of showers overnight. Risk of a thunderstorm, which usually happens when it gets this hot. We usually have a good one. 21 is where we're dropping down to. 32 with a chance of showers. Possibility of a thunderstorm on Tuesday and could get some showers on Wednesday. Still hot, though. A high around 34. Well, we would love to set you up with tickets to go and see the Blythe Festival. Dry Steak is playing at the Blythe Memorial Hall on August 19th. If you want to win, you can text the word festival to the Palmerston Home Hardware studio line at 1-877-945-2855. We will announce the winners on Friday, July 3rd. If you want more details on the Blythe Festival, head on over to blythefestival.com for all the details.

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It's Middays with Kate on Cool. Do what you can to stay indoors in the air conditioning if you can. Environment Canada has issued out that heat alert for us for today. Well, the Governor General has just announced the most recent appointments of the Order of Canada, and a few very cool people are going to get one. I'll have details coming up.

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2: All this week, the classic albums of 1976, part one, starting with albums out in January, February, March 76. Now, no sooner had the year gotten started when one of David Bowie's boyhood friends was 25 years old, on his way to the top of the charts. His journey to number one began years earlier when, at the age of 18, he was asked to join one of the most legendary British bands of its day. An invitation came from band leader Steve Marriott. He just left the Small Faces, got replaced by Rod Stewart and Ronnie Wood, as the Faces came to be. And this Steve Marriott was stretching his legs as a soul singer, and he put a band together, and he called this 18-year-old named Peter Frampton, and they formed Humble Pie. And while Steve Marriott remains a late icon of British rock royalty, if he were paying attention to his band Humble Pie, he would have noticed this Peter Frampton kid, the look and the voice and the guitar playing. And you might have imagined that he was the one who was really going to come alive on the world stage. And so you would have noticed this Peter Frampton kid, the look and the voice and the guitar playing. And you might have imagined that he was the one who was really going to come alive on the world stage. And so it was that

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Hey, good afternoon. It's Middays with Kate on Cool. Make sure you drink lots of water today. We do have that heat advisory in effect. Going to be a bit of a hot run for the next week, in fact. Well, congratulations to everybody that was just appointed the Order of Canada. They've got 56 new appointments and promotions they just announced, including one for Michael J. Fox. He is now a Companion of the Order of Canada. It's the country's highest civilian honor. He was awarded for both his Hollywood career and his advocacy for Parkinson's disease. Now, he already has an Order of Canada, but he got that in 2011, but now has a Companion of the Order of Canada, which, again, the country's highest civilian honor. Same honors went to Christine Sinclair, who is the world's all-time leading international goal scorer in soccer. She's just a champion for women's sports as well. 190 goals, 331 appearances. So congratulations to them and to the 54 others who were appointed as well over the weekend.

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8: Hi, this is Callie Bombery, Seeing Red brand ambassador, here to bring you a spotlight on Saugeen First Nation. A member of Saugeen First Nation, meet Jerry the Big Bear Barrett, one of Canada's favorite Indigenous comedians and Elvis Presley tribute artists. Jerry has appeared on CBC Television, CBC Radio, The Comedy Network, APTN, and the Winnipeg Comedy Festival. In 2013, he brought both comedy and his Elvis tribute show to an inaugural celebration for Barack Obama in Washington, D.C. From festivals to community celebrations across North America, singer, actor, and comedian Jerry Barrett continues to entertain audiences wherever he goes. A survivor of the 60s scoop, Jerry draws on his life experiences and Indigenous perspective to create performances that are not only heartfelt and authentic, but hilarious. You can follow Jerry Barrett on Instagram and Facebook to stay up to date on all upcoming shows.
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10: Environment Canada has much of southern Ontario under a yellow level heat warning. Weather for today, a mix of sun and cloud. Tonight, a chance of showers, maybe thunderstorms, a low of just 21. Tomorrow, a chance of showers and thunderstorms, a high of 32. Wednesday, a chance of showers, a high hitting 34.
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It's Middays with Kate on Cool. Good afternoon. Hope you're able to stay cool out there. Very hot. That's going to continue this heat wave until really into the weekend. We do have that yellow heat warning from Environment Canada. So do what you can to stay cool, stay in the shade, stay hydrated. I'll be back again tomorrow morning. Thanks so much for hanging out. I'll talk to you again tomorrow at 10. What's with you?

0: 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This Canada Day, Cool 94.5 will be counting down the coolest songs from Canadian artists. And we'll be testing your knowledge with some Canadian trivia. See if you score an A+. See what I did there? A.
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Just take them from the night. Push the pawn right through the pass. And this one's for the silence and the questions that it brings, and the smell of time and the reverence.

not there yet, but man, it feels so good after that victory, Canada over South Africa. Hopefully you had a fantastic weekend. Also, if you're a fan of the NHL, hopefully your team drafted well, and the Blue Jays, they're still trying. We'll get to Brian Adams after REM on Cool 94.5.

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0: Loverboy on Cool 94.5. And yeah, it was a fantastic win yesterday for Team Canada at the World Cup. But what's also very interesting to watch is some of the fallout of those nations that had the expectation of going deep. Hey, it's Chris. All right, here's what I mean by that. I mean, yes, South Africa lost, and the manager was kind of wishy-washy about whether or not he wants to return and said, well, here's where we need to improve. So we'll have to wait and see how that goes. But for Uruguay, they actually ended up canceling the private flight for the players once they got eliminated. So they make it to the knockout stage, but everybody had to fly commercial on the way back. Ooh, okay. And in South Korea, they also didn't make it to the knockout stage. But not only did they have a press conference where the manager said, okay, I'm going to step down, and his face was actually blurred out because I guess you just don't want to show him with that kind of embarrassment. I don't know. But the president weighed in with this. Once again, this is a direct quote, once again, it has been proven that personnel decisions determine everything. If loyalty and factionalism are valued over competence and an incapable person is appointed as a leader, the outcome is as predictable as fire, end quote. Whew, they were spitting on that one.
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9: Environment Canada has much of southern Ontario under a yellow level heat warning. Weather for today, a mix of sun and cloud. Tonight, a chance of showers, maybe thunderstorms, a low of just 21. Tomorrow, a chance of showers and thunderstorms, a high of 32. Wednesday, a chance of showers, a high hitting 34.
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0: know, maybe today is the day you happen to fall for an animal looking for their forever home. Cool 94.5. Of course, we are talking about the cool pet of the week. 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Shout out to them. Are looking for that forever home for Rebel. I didn't get a chance to meet Rebel, but looks like just an awesome St. Bernard looking for that household that might be a perfect fit, and maybe it's yours. Now, whether you're looking for a dog or a cat like Deja or Rupert, Oscar, and Sasha, the past pets of the week are also up at cool945.ca, and maybe that household, like we were saying, happens to be yours. Howling for you, Black Keys, kind of fitting, next on Cool.
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Sometimes people will try to put a fun spin on a term where you go, that's no fun at all. This is definitely one of those times, which we'll get to after STP on Cool.

0: STP, Cool 94.5, and they were in Toronto just a couple of nights ago. Well, if you want to take in that concert, or if you've taken in another show, maybe an event, you're thinking, it was totally awesome, but man, that really hurt the old wallet. Well, you're not alone, and now there's a new term for that. Funflation. Yeah, because everything needs to be coined into a term. So it's almost exactly as it sounds. Having fun while also dealing with the inflation of certain prices for tickets. Here's a good one, okay? The upcoming World Cup game in Toronto, Croatia, Portugal. The cheapest ticket right now is somewhere in the neighborhood of $3,250 on the resale market. So yeah, you could go check off the old bucket list item, but you're going to have to battle funflation, which the more you say it just kind of feels almost like the adult equivalent of, we're going to do this because it's going to build character. Remember we used to get told that all the time? Yeah. It's great to have built all this character, but I can't use it as disposable income now. My name's Chris. We're going to get to U2 in the forecast next. You know, I wonder if we're going to start calling it a climate-enhanced summer with this heat wave. Ugh.
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7: Environment Canada has much of southern Ontario under a yellow level heat warning. Weather for today, a mix of sun and cloud. Tonight, a chance of showers, maybe thunderstorms, a low of just 21. Tomorrow, a chance of showers and thunderstorms, a high of 32. Wednesday, a chance of showers, a high hitting 34.
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0: Cool 94.5 with Fuel. And yeah, if you missed the forecast, sounds like it'll be cloudy tonight. Hopefully it does clear out just a little bit, because at 7:56 p.m. Eastern, and that is very exact, but I am only passing along that piece of information to you because you should keep your eyes to the sky for June's full moon, the strawberry moon. Yeah. Now, obviously, if it is cloudy and you can't see it, you could always indulge in some delicious strawberries instead. I mean, did that over the weekend with Morsenberry. Always a fun time. But anyway, we'll find out what's else making headlines for today. News, sports, on the way after ZZ Top. Also, kind of surprised that strawberry moon never really took off as a phrase as a kid, especially when you played wall ball.
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6: 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The theft occurred sometime between April 23rd and April 24th, 2026. Police are aware that a neighboring unit did hear a commotion between 0630 and 0700 of the 24th. All the stolen tools will be marked with the initials JB. If you have any information regarding this crime or any other crime, call Crime Stoppers at 1-800-222-TIPS or submit a web tip online at p3tips.com. 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
1: 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A single vehicle crash west of Meaford left several people with serious injuries earlier today. Emergency crews were called to Highway 26 at Gray Road 112, where the vehicle had collided with a hydro pole early this morning. Police did not specify exactly how many people were hurt, only that the injuries were serious, with, quote, several people sent to hospital. The intersection was closed for a number of hours as hydro crews worked to repair the damaged pole. The OPP confirmed that the road reopened just after 2:30 this afternoon. The Canadian Automobile Association, or CAA, says criminals are changing how they steal cars by targeting drivers directly in public parking lots. Spokesman Elliot Silverstein says thieves are now combining distraction tactics with the use of high-tech signal-stealing tools. He says this comes amid a 22% decline in Ontario vehicle thefts in 2025 compared to the previous year.
2: So there are tools that are out there that are used for other types of work that can be used illegally to try and gain access to somebody's radio frequency from their key fob. The requirement is that you have to be at a close range in order to grab that frequency. And that's why we've sent out this reminder to tell everybody to be vigilant.
1: Silverstein says it only takes a few seconds for a thief to gain access to a vulnerable key fob. They can then quickly steal the vehicle when someone isn't looking. Residents are encouraged to store their key fobs inside frequency-blocking Faraday pouches to stop wireless signal interception. Lock your doors, keep valuables out of plain sight, and consider using steering wheel locks and engine immobilizers, and wipe saved home addresses from your in-car GPS units. Ontario Provincial Police are reminding e-bike riders to know the rules before heading out on local roads and trails this summer. Our own Adam Bell has more.
3: Riders of e-bikes must be at least 16 years of age and under 32 kilometers per hour. According to the Ontario Provincial Police, e-bikes, also known as power-assisted bicycles, are covered under Ontario's Highway Traffic Act and provincial e-bike regulations. The OPP adds that e-bike users do not need a driver's license, license plate, vehicle registration, or insurance.
1: Unsafe riding can be reported to the OPP or 911 in an emergency. Anonymous tips can also be submitted through Crime Stoppers. From the Canadian Press, Ottawa is pushing for safe, equitable adoption of artificial intelligence at the United Nations, where Ottawa's ambassador says AI is a significant priority for his team. David Lametti told the Canadian Press, quote, AI governance is something that the UN has to do. It has a responsibility to do. Lametti officially started his role last November, and he said that AI has taken up, quote, 10 to 15% of his time. For more on these and other stories, visit cknxnewstoday.ca.
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3: The Toronto Maple Leafs are keeping defenseman Troy Stecher. TSN says he's signing a two-year deal with the Buds worth a little over $1 million per season. Meanwhile, forward Matias Michelli is reportedly heading to unrestricted free agency after Toronto chose to not give him a qualifying offer. The Florida Panthers have acquired defenseman Radko Gudas from the Tampa Bay Lightning in exchange for AJ Greer. Gudas is a pending unrestricted free agent on July 1st. At the World Cup, Gabriel Martinelli with a goal late in stoppage time for Brazil as they beat Japan 2-1. Germany versus Paraguay starts in a half hour. Big game at 9 o'clock that Canada will be watching as the Netherlands takes on Morocco. Winner of this game gets Canada in the round of 16 on Saturday afternoon. And rookie Treya Savage will take the ball for the Blue Jays as they welcome in Bo Bichette and the New York Mets for 3 at the Rogers Center. First pitch shortly after 7 here at on AM 920 CKNX. 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
1: Environment Canada has much of southern Ontario under a yellow level heat warning. Weather for today, a mix of sun and cloud. Tonight, a chance of showers, maybe thunderstorms, a low of just 21. Tomorrow, a chance of showers and thunderstorms, a high of 32. Wednesday, a chance of showers, a high hitting 34. It's 28 degrees at CKNX. I'm Ryan Drury.
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Canada Day, just a couple of days away. Some places kicked off this past weekend with some festivities. Some are going to be having them tomorrow and others on the day of. Well, on the day of right here on Cool 94.5, we will have the Canada Day countdown. And thanks again to Conway Furniture. 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Happy Canada Day from Conway Furniture, Highway 86, just east of Listowel, and Howick Homecoming on July 3rd to the 5th at Howick Community Center. Experience the awesome for bringing you the Canada Day countdown. We're going to get to an artist who will no doubt make at least one, maybe multiple appearances on this countdown after The Verve on Cool 94.5.

0: Cool 94.5, and with the heat wave, you know what? This is kind of fitting. Dry Streak, it's a play that is on at the Blythe Memorial Hall until August 19th. Fantastic show, all part of the Blythe Festival, and Cool 94.5 wants to send you to it. So here's how you enter. Text the word FESTIVAL to the Palmerston Home Hardware studio line, 1-877-945-2855, and this Friday, we will be announcing the winners. Now, if you want to read up on this show, for that, all you have to do, head over to blythefestival.com, but it's another way to win with Cool 94.5. And like I said, it's pretty fitting given the heat that we got for this week to hand out tickets for this show. We'll get a better breakdown with the forecast in just a couple minutes on Cool.
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12: Environment Canada has upgraded the heat warning blanketing southern Ontario to the orange level. Weather for tonight, a chance of showers, maybe thunderstorms, a low of just 21. Tomorrow, a chance of showers and thunderstorms, a high of 33. Tomorrow night, a chance of lingering storms, a low of 23. On Wednesday, a chance of showers, a high of 34.
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1: This is my island in the sun.
0: I can never have a bad day with the Muppets, but when it comes to the heat, yeah, it does affect people different ways, obviously. And if you are looking for ways to cool down, don't forget there are some cooling centers that will be set up during this heat wave. I was checking out, say, the municipality of West Perth, for example. They've got their office lobby open. Anybody who's looking for some breaks from the heat, however, they will be closed on July 1st. And that seems to be the trend for a lot of these places. I mean, it's Canada Day, so yeah, they won't be open necessarily, but things like maybe the splash pad will be available for you. So if you do want a rundown as far as when things will be open, what's available as far as how to stay cool during this heat wave, in case you happen to get caught out and you're feeling a little bit off, please stay hydrated, make sure you're wearing sunscreen, but you never know, some things happen kind of thing. Just head over to CKNXNewsToday.ca. And what else making headlines for today? 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
10: Hi, this is Callie Bomber, Seeing Red brand ambassador, here to bring you a spotlight on Saugeen First Nation. A member of Saugeen First Nation, meet Jerry the Big Bear Barrett, one of Canada's favorite Indigenous comedians and Elvis Presley tribute artists. Jerry has appeared on CBC Television, CBC Radio, The Comedy Network, APTN, and the Winnipeg Comedy Festival. In 2013, he brought both comedy and his Elvis tribute show to an inaugural celebration for Barack Obama in Washington, D.C. From festivals to community celebrations across North America, singer, actor, and comedian Jerry Barrett continues to entertain audiences wherever he goes. A survivor of the 60s scoop, Jerry draws on his life experiences and Indigenous perspective to create performances that are not only heartfelt and authentic, but hilarious. You can follow Jerry Barrett on Instagram and Facebook to stay up to date on all upcoming shows.
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1: 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With an update for CKNXNewsToday.ca, I'm Ryan Drury. Lambton OPP say a 67-year-old man died yesterday afternoon in a drowning incident at South Beach in Grand Bend. Around 2:40 in the afternoon, OPP officers and Lambton Emergency Medical Services were called for a report of an unresponsive individual. Police said bystanders found a man in the water, brought him to shore, and attempted life-saving measures. EMS transported him to South Huron Hospital, where he was pronounced deceased. Police said updates will be provided as more information becomes available. Anyone with any information regarding this incident is asked to contact Lambton OPP. Here on Perth Public Health and Grey Bruce Public Health are urging everyone to be safe as much of southern Ontario is blanketed by a heat wave this week. Environment Canada has issued a yellow level heat warning for much of the region, with temperatures well into the 30s during the day throughout the week and Humidex values into the 40s. The heat wave is expected to last right through Friday, July 3rd. Ensure that you're drinking plenty of cool liquids, reschedule or plan out activities that are outdoors for cooler times of the day, and wear light, loose-fitting clothing. Symptoms of heat stroke include headache, nausea or vomiting, dizziness or fainting, rapid breathing and heartbeat, extreme thirst, and decreased urination with unusually dark yellow urine. If someone is suffering from heat stroke, immediately call 911 and move the person to a cooler place and apply cold water to their skin. If you're hitting the road this week, expect to see a lot of law enforcement patrolling the highways. The OPP will be out in force as people travel to celebrate Canada's birthday. This includes those whose plans may involve visiting the U.S. for its 250th birthday over the July 4th weekend. This week, there will be additional patrols looking for drivers who commit the so-called Big Four offenses, which are aggressive driving, distracted driving, impaired driving, and driving without a seatbelt. This year, 164 people have died in collisions on OPP-patrolled roads so far, according to a release from the OPP. Police add that the responsibility to travel safely also applies to off-roaders, boaters, and paddlers. As of this Saturday, the Huron County Museum will have been in operation for 75 years. To mark the major milestone, the museum at 110 North Street in Goderich will host a day-long celebration with a number of family-friendly activities. The Huron County Museum, originally in the former Central School in Goderich, opened its doors to the public on July 4th of 1951. It was founded by Joseph Herbert Neal, who put his own extensive collection of artifacts on display. The free event will run on Saturday from 10 a.m. until 4 p.m. Don't forget to vote in our daily news poll, the CKNX News Today question of the day, powered by Walkerton Toyota. Today we ask, how do you beat the heat? Vote in the poll every day at cknxnewstoday.ca/poll. For more on these and other stories, visit cknxnewstoday.ca.
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3: The Toronto Raptors could be looking at a reunion with Kawhi Leonard. ESPN reports the Raps and the LA Clippers are engaged in trade talks. Leonard has one season left on his contract worth just over $50 million. Bo Bichette is set to return to Toronto for the first time since leaving the Blue Jays. Bichette and the New York Mets open a series against the Jays tonight at the Rogers Centre. Rookie Treya Savage will have the first pitch shortly after 7 on AM 920 CKNX. The Toronto Maple Leafs have re-signed defenseman Troy Stecker on a two-year deal worth a little over $1 million per season. Toronto also appears to be moving on from forward Matias Maccelli. He was not given a qualifying offer and is expected to become an unrestricted free agent on July 1st. And at the World Cup, Brazil has joined Canada in the round of 16 after a goal in stoppage time from Gabriel Martinelli to beat Japan 2-1. Germany and Paraguay started a half hour ago at 9 o'clock, the Netherlands against Morocco, with the winner advancing to take on Canada in the next round. For CKNX Sports, I'm Adam Bell.
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1: Environment Canada has upgraded the heat warning blanketing southern Ontario to the orange level. Weather for tonight, a chance of showers, maybe thunderstorms, a low of just 21. Tomorrow, a chance of showers and thunderstorms, a high of 33. Tomorrow night, a chance of lingering storms, a low of 23. On Wednesday, a chance of showers, a high of 34. It's 28 degrees at CKNX. I'm Ryan Drury.
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2: Now I have a cat. Any cat owners?
3: Yeah.
2: I love my cat. I don't know if other cat owners have experienced this. Whenever I play with my cat, in the middle of playing, she'll stop and react to another presence that's in the room that she clearly sees and hears. And then she'll follow it across the room. And then at one point, I assume it vanishes because she goes back to playing with me like nothing happened. And it's unnerving, all right? Because I'm brushing up against the netherworld. I have friends who go, I wish my kitty could talk. I don't. Because if my cat could talk, it would be three things. Annoying, and then terrifying, and then annoying again. That's all it would be all day. You know, I like that little chicken treat you gave me. I'll have another chicken treat. If you have another chicken treat, I'll eat another chicken treat. Is that treat? Oh, demon. Demon just came in the room. It's walking across the room. It has a coyote head. Now the coyote head is splitting open. It's two baby heads. Now it's pointing at you. Now it's gone. Hey, you have another chicken treat?
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3: Environment Canada has upgraded the heat warning blanketing southern Ontario to the orange level. Weather for tonight, a chance of showers, maybe thunderstorms, a low of just 21. Tomorrow, a chance of showers and thunderstorms, a high of 33. Tomorrow night, a chance of lingering storms, a low of 23. On Wednesday, a chance of showers, a high of 34.
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0: Oh, you'd be crazy not to try to get in on this. Cool 94.5 giving you the chance to score rib dinners. A summer barbecue. It goes hand in hand, doesn't it? Well, the Kinsman Goderich Rib Fest is happening July 10th to 12th at the Courthouse Square, and we have rib dinners that you could end up winning. So here's how you enter. Head over to cool945.ca. You'll find this under the contest section, and then be listening on Friday, like this coming Friday, because on the Cool Afternoon Show, we will be announcing the winners. Now, in the meantime, if you want to read up on this event, go over to goderichkinsman.ca. But just another way to win with Cool 94.5. Again, the contest for this rib dinner is at cool945.ca. under the contest section. That does it for me. I'm taking off for the night. Thanks again for tuning in into Cool. Have a great evening, and as always, drive safe.
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so long, she's been gone, gone, gone so long. 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
1: Good evening with an update for CKNX News Today.ca. I'm Ryan Drury. Lambton OPP say a 67-year-old man died yesterday afternoon in a drowning incident at South Beach in Grand Bend. Around 2:40 in the afternoon, OPP officers and Lambton Emergency Medical Services were called for a report of an unresponsive individual. Police said bystanders found a man in the water, brought him to shore, and attempted life-saving measures. EMS transported him to South Huron Hospital, where he was pronounced deceased. Police said updates will be provided as more information becomes available. Anyone with any information regarding this incident is asked to contact Lambton OPP. Here on Perth Public Health and Grey Bruce Public Health are urging everyone to be safe as much of Southern Ontario is blanketed by a heat wave this week. Environment Canada has issued a yellow level heat warning for much of the region, with temperatures well into the 30s during the day throughout the week and Humidex values into the 40s. The heat wave is expected to last right through Friday, July 3rd. Ensure that you're drinking plenty of cool liquids, reschedule or plan out activities that are outdoors for cooler times of the day, and wear light, loose-fitting clothing. Symptoms of heat stroke include headache, nausea or vomiting, dizziness or fainting, rapid breathing and heartbeat, extreme thirst, and decreased urination with unusually dark yellow urine. If someone is suffering from heat stroke, immediately call 911 and move the person to a cooler place and apply cold water to their skin. If you're hitting the road this week, expect to see a lot of law enforcement patrolling the highways. The OPP will be out in force as people travel to celebrate Canada's birthday. This includes those whose plans may involve visiting the U.S. for its 250th birthday over the July 4th weekend. This week, there will be additional patrols looking for drivers who commit the so-called Big Four offenses, which are aggressive driving, distracted driving, impaired driving, and driving without a seatbelt. This year, 164 people have died in collisions on OPP-patrolled roads so far, according to a release from the OPP. Police add that the responsibility to travel safely also applies to off-roaders, boaters, and paddlers. As of this Saturday, the Huron County Museum will have been in operation for 75 years. To mark the major milestone, the museum at 110 North Street in Goderich will host a day-long celebration with a number of family-friendly activities. The Huron County Museum, originally in the former Central School in Goderich, opened its doors to the public on July 4th of 1951. It was founded by Joseph Herbert Neal, who put his own extensive collection of artifacts on display. The free event will run on Saturday from 10 a.m. until 4 p.m. Don't forget to vote in our daily news poll, the CKNX News Today question of the day, powered by Walkerton Toyota. Today we ask, how do you beat the heat? 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
3: The Maple Leafs are keeping defenseman Troy Stecker. TSN says he's signing a two-year deal with the Buds worth a little over $1 million per season. Meanwhile, forward Matias Michelli is reportedly heading to unrestricted free agency after Toronto chose to not give him a qualifying offer. The Florida Panthers have acquired defenseman Radko Gudas from the Tampa Bay Lightning in exchange for AJ Greer. Gudas is a pending UFA on July 1st. At the World Cup, Canada will find out their opponents in the round of 16 tonight as the Netherlands takes on Morocco. Both countries are ranked higher than Canada in FIFA's international rankings, although the Dutch are the betting favorite tonight, kickoff at 9 o'clock. And rookie Treyus Savage will take the ball for the Blue Jays as they welcome in Bo Bichette and the New York Mets for 3 at the Rogers Centre. 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
1: Environment Canada has upgraded the heat warning blanketing southern Ontario to the orange level. Weather for tonight, a chance of showers, maybe thunderstorms, a low of just 21. Tomorrow, a chance of showers and thunderstorms, a high of 33. Tomorrow night, a chance of lingering storms, a low of 23. On Wednesday, a chance of showers, a high of 34. It's 28 degrees at CKNX. I'm Ryan Drury.
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0: 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This Canada Day, Cool 94.5 will be counting down the coolest songs from Canadian artists. And we'll be testing your knowledge with some Canadian trivia. See if you score an A+. See what I did there? A.
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7: Environment Canada has upgraded the heat warning blanketing southern Ontario to the orange level. Weather for tonight, a chance of showers, maybe thunderstorms, a low of just 21. Tomorrow, a chance of showers and thunderstorms, a high of 33. Tomorrow night, a chance of lingering storms, a low of 23. On Wednesday, a chance of showers, a high of 34.
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6: Environment Canada has upgraded the heat warning blanketing southern Ontario to the orange level. Weather for tonight, a chance of showers, maybe thunderstorms, a low of just 21. Tomorrow, a chance of showers and thunderstorms, a high of 33. Tomorrow night, a chance of lingering storms, a low of 23. On Wednesday, a chance of showers, a high of 34.
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